0: picture her. But I think it worked out. I think it worked out. Just maybe it was the card that she was drawn to.
1: We're happy to meet you. I don't want to press you to any more answers on the air. You guys do your thing, and then we will follow up. Good luck, Rusty, and take care. She's into you.
0: Thank you. All right. Bye.
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Titanic, one of the most iconic movies of all time, but even longtime fans might have missed this detail. When Jack sketches Rose wearing the Heart of the Ocean necklace, the hands drawing her actually belong to director James Cameron. Kate Winslet recently confirmed that Cameron created the famous portrait himself, meaning Leo DiCaprio had a little help making Jack look like a talented artist.

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2: Seacrest, Tanya, the back room. Michaela all fired up back there. Yes. Now, what is it, Michaela?
3: So, your thirst trap has been all over my group chat with my friends. Everyone was like, oh my gosh, like, didn't know Ryan that was that ripped. Wow, okay, Ryan looking good. Like, they were really into you. And I was like, guys, well, that's my coworker.
2: That's who I work with. Now, look, here's the thing. I'm very grateful to get the attention of your group chat. That's a big step. I start thinking about why did it matter to like focus on this and be so disciplined for this moment. As a kid, I was terrified of taking off my shirt. As a kid, I was chubby. Go Google it. And it's like, it's those things that happen when you're an adolescent, they stick with you into your adulthood life. And I just remember the feeling of all those summers and spring breaks wearing my t-shirt in the pool. And then, of course, the t-shirt sticks to your skin, so it doesn't really hide anything. And I think maybe that's why I decided to just torture myself a little bit with working out.
4: That's what Somber's song, My Body Isn't Ready, is all about. It's like these insecurities that he has as a man in his body.
2: And truly, if he does a reprise to that track, I would audition to be in the music video, Somber.
4: Yeah, it feels like a missed opportunity.
2: There's no way I can maintain it. There's just no way. It's just too much work. It's
4: really?
2: It's hard. Yeah.
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0: Hathaway having quite a year. Verity, now her third movie of the year to debut at number one. If you've seen it, turns out Verity almost had a very different final act. The director, Michael Showalter, revealed an alternate ending. Dakota Johnson's character behaved very differently at the end, but they tested it. It was not testing well, so they changed it. What a year for Anne Hathaway. Verity's out now.
1: I'm going on during this time. I feel there's no one to save me. This all or nothing really got away. You're driving me crazy.

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2: You know, I don't often finish a book. I just want to tell you. I start a book, but I rarely actually get to the end of it. I'm not that person. I like a book. Yeah. I like to get a new book. I like to get excited about starting it, and then I lose interest.
3: Yeah.
4: I'm concerned for myself as well.
3: I'm like that with physical books, but I can finish an Audible.
2: Yeah, but that's not reading a book.
3: It's still it's consuming the information.
2: No, it's occupying time when you're doing something boring.
3: I'm still understanding, listening to the book, so I know what happened.
2: You can't compare finishing an Audible to finishing reading. By the way, every time I admit this to somebody, they say, same.
4: Yeah.
2: People are not walking around talking about this. I think you should talk about it.
3: I think you're right. Why?
2: We're not finishing that many books.
3: Why are we like that?
2: I don't know, but I was happy that somebody admitted to me that they're like that.
4: Well, Alex Earle admitted this, that she's like never read a book. She's the last book she read was like Dr. Seuss, and everybody went.
2: Well, wait, because why is it that we got to wear this badge of honor that we finished it?
4: Yeah.
2: I've read a book, but I haven't finished all of them.
3: Mm.
2: Sometimes I reread a book.
3: Oh, I have to always reread pages because I read a whole page and I don't even know what I read.
2: By the way, I have the same problem. I'm like, did I just read that page and not remember one
3: thing? I'm thinking
2: thing?
3: About like, what am I going to have for dinner? And like, I just, I mean,
4: you can't do that when you're doing my book.
2: Well, what book are you doing?
4: I'm doing The Artist Way. Remember, I told you guys about this. It's a
2: 12-week book. Oh, yes, I remember.
4: Book.
2: This is a handbook.
4: Come at me at December 14th when I'm done.
2: I'm off that day.
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1: There is a live touring show that was in LA the other night, and our producer Michaela was the bachelorette. She was the center of attention for this thing called Love Isn't Blind, and we got some guys in the mix next.
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2: I think I have said, Mark, one of the mottos, philosophies, call it what you want, is for me to put myself last and make sure everybody here on this show has found their human. I'll deal with myself later. And I think I've done a great job. So Michaela is the one we've been focusing on. She is one of the remaining single backroom people. And she's been on all the dating apps. But then recently she went to this live event that's touring where you were the bachelorette and they give you bachelors to choose from. What happened, Michaela?
3: Yes. So I actually had like a pre-interview, you know, to talk about guys like my type and what I was interested in and what I was looking for. And when each contestant came out on stage, they were honestly all great. Like, this was so hard to pick such a great, like, all these great guys. And some of them had silly red flags, but...
4: Oh, no.
2: Silly red flags, so not real red flags.
3: Right.
2: All right, so how many did you red flag?
3: I had to red flag all of them.
2: How many did you start with?
3: Well, I had to eliminate one guy each round.
2: Well, how many rounds are there? I've not seen this.
3: Four. Four rounds.
2: Okay, four rounds. So you gave four reds, you got one green?
3: And one, yeah.
2: So you had to fly the green flag somewhere.
3: Yes.
2: So the guy that got the green flag really had some good things going for him. We're going to meet him? Oh, my gosh. Mom, if you're listening, this is so exciting. We're going to meet Michaela's green flag guy pick from this Love Isn't Blind live show she did. And we're into him.
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Ray and Michael B. Jordan sparked romance rumors after being spotted coastering at Six Flags outside of L.A. And Ray has just set the record straight. So are they a thing? Are they friends? What's up? 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

0: That's going to do it for us. Tomorrow, if you're going on a date this weekend and you're one of those people that likes to eat garlic, or they eat garlic, there's something that I just was seeing will take care of it, no problem at all. And it's something I eat like nuts anyway already. And it's something you make your morning brew with. And I'll tell you what that is. Have a good one.
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right, here we go. It is Thursday. My name is John Camucci. This is Star 101.3. I appreciate you being here, and I'm on till midnight. So if you want to say what's up, that talkback feature is open. Let's get into it. Bruno Mars on Star 101.3.

So I'll say, just saw the song live at the iHeartRadio Music Festival a couple of weeks back. You got to go check this moment out. It's actually streaming on Disney Plus and Hulu for just a little bit longer. The Goo Goo Dolls here on Star 101.

So they say that blue is the most trustworthy color that you can wear. Like, you could trust people more if they're wearing the color blue. I don't know how much truth there is to that, but shout out to everybody wearing blue today. Star 101.3. They say

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So if you wanted to get your hands on $1,000, our $1,000 fill-up has gone underway this week. You do have 13 chances every weekday to win. That means tomorrow you got 13 chances before we take a little break for the weekend, all right? So get that cash keyword. Starts up at 6:25 with Marcus in the morning. And we'll do it again 13 times tomorrow before we break for the weekend. And then we'll bring it back on Monday, all right? $1,000 up for grabs. Might as well give it a shot. It's Tame Impala now on Star 101.3.

So if you're trying to plan a fun little Friday night, I would recommend Dave & Buster's. We have $100 up for grabs. A $100 gift card to Dave & Buster's. Last chance to win is tomorrow, 8:05 with Marcus in the morning, all right? I'm telling you, shoot your shot. This is such a fun night. I will run that deal or no deal table. Star 101.3.

0: Star 101.3, what's up? It's John Camucci. You know, we constantly hear that Rihanna has been in the studio, right? We're going to get this new album. We hear all literally all the time. I'm not going to be really holding my breath for that, but at a recent event, Rihanna was asked if she's got a vault. And if so, like, how many songs is she sitting on right now that the public hasn't heard? And she said, let's see. If I had a vault that held 10 songs, I'd have 17 vaults. Do the math there. That's 170 songs. Rihanna, you're telling me you have 170 songs and we haven't gotten an album yet? I need you to put a little step on that because I need some new music.
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So many photos have come out lately of Dua Lipa in the studio. I feel like she's been in the spotlight a lot lately. I'm just like praying a new album is on the way. This is Levitating on Star 101.3.

0: Star 101.3, what's up? It's John Camucci. We did get some pretty big music news this week. Tate McRae is about to come back. So excited for this. She just announced a new song. And this is kind of big because she's kind of been in between eras lately. She's played a couple of festivals. She's been teasing this new chapter. And it's been very anticipated, this this next step for her. Well, now she has announced a new song called Housewife. Comes out a week from tomorrow. Week from tomorrow, we're getting some brand new music from Tate McRae. I'm so excited to hear what that sounds like.
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You ever have those songs that just instantly put you in a better mood? 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You throw this song on and I'm like, you know what? 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

So on Dancing with the Stars this week, they had a Mariah Carey night on Tuesday. It was kind of cool. Everyone had to dance to different Mariah Carey songs. And my gosh, I'm starting to get into Dancing with the Stars. Like, who am I? I never really was like a Dancing with the Stars fan growing up. This is like the first season I've even like remotely tapped into, but it's kind of fun. You know, I see what my mom was talking about. Post Malone on Star 101.3.

Speaking of so easy, $1,000 up for grabs tomorrow morning. 13 times. Starts at 625. You just need that cash keyword. 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

0: Star 101.3. What's up? It's John Camucci. Check this out. If you want to live a little bit longer, and who doesn't, right? You want to live a healthier life? This longevity physician who spent decades studying global health says you can actually skip the pricey biohacks that a lot of people do and skip all those supplements entirely. There are a couple of things that you should be doing to essentially help yourself live longer that are completely free. He said, focus on simple daily habits like your mental attention, something we're all bad at with our phones, getting 6 to 8 hours of sleep. You always hear eight. So hearing that like you could get as little as 6.5 or 7 is really comforting sometimes. And moving your body every day. You do those three things, and he said he's not kidding. You'll literally add years to your life because so many people think you can skip the basics. Do not skip them.
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So let's get you some of this money. All right, $1,000 up for grabs all week long here on Star 101.3. It's our $1,000 fill up. All you need, literally, all you need is a cash keyword. And we give those things out like 13 times every weekday. So there really is no excuse for you to get in there and try and win some of this cash. All right, $625 tomorrow is your first one.

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I just might tell you that $100 to Dave & Buster's is up for grabs tomorrow morning. You got one more shot to win this. 8:05 with Marcus in the morning. 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

0: Star 103, what's up? It's John Camucci. If you use ChatGPT a lot, playing Sam Altman, he's the creator of, well, one of the creators of ChatGPT. So Andrew Garfield is playing him in a new movie. And simply playing him was enough to make Andrew Garfield rethink his relationship with using AI as a whole, especially ChatGPT. He said, Garfield said he stopped using ChatGPT for research after he got a little bit spooked about how quickly that tech is advancing without anyone fully understanding its true limits. You read in the news literally how advanced this stuff is getting. It kind of keeps me up at night sometimes. I'm not going to lie. It's kind of scary. He said he feels confident that human actors can never really be replaced because they hold like the soul of storytelling, even though you hear about sometimes AI actors. It's not the same. But he did decide it was time to drop the AI for good. So he's not using anything at all. I'm curious when that movie comes out, if that's going to make us rethink the way we use stuff. Hey, like it's that.
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1: When your legs don't work like they used to before, and I can't sweep you off of your feet,

So tomorrow is literally your last day of the week to win some of this money. $1,000 up for grabs. It's our $1,000 Philip. Easy chances for you to win a grand. You just need a cash keyword. We do it 13 times every weekday. So tomorrow we're going to run that up 13 times. And then we'll take a little break for the weekend. We'll be back on Monday. So shoot your shot tomorrow, right? Let's go into the weekend with an extra grand.

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0: Star 101.3. Hey, it's John Camucci. If you're tired of endlessly swiping on dating apps with no new results, there's this new app that I kind of wanted to tell you about. It's called Rivet. It's taking a cue from like vintage TV game shows, and it's letting complete strangers play Cupid for you. Like, if you're not finding the right swipe, they're thinking that maybe someone else will be able to see something that you can't, essentially. Users can sign up to be matchers, and you get to review anonymous profiles. You get to review anonymous personality traits and all these AI-generated pairing photos. And essentially, you vote on who you think would make a cute couple, and then the public kind of helps vote on the best matches, and then the daters themselves can, of course, have the final say on whether or not you want to go on a real-life date, but you're like, oh, I never maybe would have thought of that person, but if these people think that maybe we'd be a match, they're going to give it a shot. I'm curious if you'd do something like that.
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0: Name something that would make you shriek in fear if it happened to you. Nice. I had to have the weird music. It's spooky season. They surveyed like 2,000 people. Top 10 things that actually scare you and make you shriek. Number one on the list, somebody unexpectedly jumping out at you as a prank.
1: Oh, for sure.
0: That would get... Dude, Taylor, like I said it 10 minutes ago, I could open a door of a room she's sitting in.
1: I know, that's true.
0: As slowly as possible. You know what doesn't freak you out, which I've been trying a couple times and just backfires on me, is just me staring at you through the window.
1: Oh, no, that doesn't freak me out. Not when you do it.
0: Literally, the last time I did it, she looked over, scowled at me, and mouthed the words, "What the F are you doing?" Weirdo. Hearing a knock at the window when it's dark.
1: Oh, well, it depends.
0: Would that get you?
1: I think it depends.
0: Hearing a mysterious thud downstairs in the middle of the night, maybe in your garage.
1: Well, I live in like an apartment, so right. There's people surrounding me.
0: Plus, you live in the city, so that probably wouldn't be a thing.
1: Right? There's always noise.
0: Spotting a spider on your pillow.
1: Oh, awful.
0: Would you shriek?
1: Spot it? I don't know if I would shriek. I think it depends on the size. But there was a spider in my bathtub a couple weeks ago, and I just put a cup over it and then didn't.
0: For 3 days?
1: No, like 3 weeks.
0: This one would get me. Feeling something brush against your leg in the ocean.
1: Ooh.
0: That'd be gone.
1: I wouldn't like that.
0: I would be gone. Oh, my God. There's nothing scarier than open water. Bro, can I tell you about one of the most unsettling experiences ever? I got to swim with sharks. It's one of the things you do if you go to Bora Bora. It's part of like the tourist package. They literally, and these sharks are pretty docile, but they still look like sharks.
1: No.
0: And so they roll you out to open water. They chum the waters with like old tuna. The sharks start going crazy. And then he's like, all right, jump in.
1: Yeah, you're the bait now.
0: I looked over at my new bride and I was like, well, it's been a good run.
1: Yeah, right? That's a crazy thing to do, by the way.
0: I
1: could
0: did
1: never
0: it too.
1: Be me.
0: And that shark came right at me and was like, hey, man, you got any snacks? All right, what's the next one? Things that make you shriek with fear. Do you have any that come to mind?
1: Well, I mean, like I said, I scare for everything.
0: Mm-hmm. Oh, that's
1: so
0: true.
1: It's hard to say. Like
0: walking, talking, jump scare.
1: One thing I will say, and I feel like women can relate to this, but when you're not expecting like your hair to rub up against you somewhere on your body and you think it's a spider.
0: I didn't see that coming.
1: No, like because, you know, hair, I'm shedding all the time. Mm. And so sometimes like I'll feel like one of my hairs like fall on my leg.
0: Mm-hmm.
1: And I think it's a spider. Like it feels like that.
0: That'll get you.
1: I swear.
0: All right. Things that will make you shriek. Things that actually scare you. Welcome to spooky season. Use the talkback. It's the little red microphone on the iHeartRadio app. Would love for you to be a part of the show. I know it's early. Thank you for waking up early with us. We appreciate it. Coming back around in 10 minutes with $1,000 cash for you to win.
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4: 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You're going to win $1,000 with the Bay's $1,000 Philip. I've got a keyword for you coming up. In fact, right after Billie Eilish, all right? 622. It's Star 101.3.

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0: What are the most popular Halloween costumes of 2027? We're a few weeks away. I have no ideas. I have no idea what my family wants to do. No clue. Star 101.3, it's Marcus in the morning. Producer Taylor is here.
1: Good morning.
0: Why are you looking at me all weird?
1: You just said 2027.
0: 26. You can correct me. You can jump in.
1: Well, that's why I looked at you weird.
0: Number one on the list, K-pop Demon Hunters, anybody. Anything.
1: K-pop Demon Hunters, anybody.
0: Literally, it says K-pop Demon Hunters characters.
1: Okay.
0: Number two on the list, Pennywise.
1: And, oh, I've seen that one, but dude, people like sexy it up.
0: My buddy will dress up as Pennywise, and then he's got a white van with no windows, and he'll literally write free candy.
1: Stop.
0: On the side. I'm not kidding.
1: That's crazy.
0: His wife told him to stop doing it. He was literally scaring all the kids on
1: the
0: block.
1: Yeah.
0: Nikki Freeman, remind me who that is.
1: She's from Obsession.
0: Oh, she
1: is
0: the Obsession.
1: I don't like this costume. Okay. I'm looking at it right now.
0: And can you describe, please?
1: I mean, essentially, it's just black shorts and a red zebra top.
0: Okay. That's easy. So,
1: I mean, yeah, I guess.
0: Harmless. He-Man, Gru, Aunt Gladys from Weapons.
1: Oh, yes. What's
0: that costume?
1: It's like a red hair, glasses, and like super messy makeup.
0: Okay. And then these are classics. Wednesday Addams, Mario from the Super Mario Brothers, and Michael Jackson. Over the years, I feel like I've had some real hitters for costumes and then some real duds.
1: Mm-hmm.
0: My favorite costume of all time has to be when I dressed up as the Joker. And I was so in character, I went through the hallways to the costume contest here at the radio station and was like jokering at everybody. Why so serious? The whole time, almost lit up a cigarette right here in the building.
1: I would hate that.
0: Well, tell me your favorite of all time.
1: My best costume was when I was Coraline a couple years ago.
0: Okay.
1: I had like the blue wig, the boots, everything down to the socks.
0: The times that I think I face planted, I'm weird. Sometimes I really like to play dress up and sometimes I'm just not into it. I once bought one of those plastic costumes that made me a can of Spam. And it was nothing. It was so lame. And then my most tragic costume was as Chrissy from Three's Company. I know this is a show way before your time.
1: Yeah, I'm not sure.
0: Just imagine like bleach blonde, kind of ditzy. And so I was basically a tragic drag queen.
1: Oh.
0: And I had a blonde wig, a bleach blonde wig, and a skirt.
1: Okay.
0: And there's a picture of me. I'll find it. Like looking out the window at the radio station, all pensive, twirling my hair.
1: Oh, yeah. I want to see this picture. I need to.
0: You won't be able to unsee it. I'll tell you what. Let's put a little carousel together of our greatest hits here for spooky season. And that'll be up on the Marcus in the Morning Instagram. I'll get my pictures together. And then you'll be like, I wish I didn't see that photo. We need costume ideas. If you've got one, the talkback is open as always. I encourage you to be part of the show. It's the little red microphone. If you're streaming Star 101.3 right now, you can leave us a message. 6:32. About a half hour away from Second Date Update, your favorite after 7 o'clock. Stay with us.
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7: It's a tough drive for Livermore right now. West 580 right past 1st Street. Heads up for a traffic alert there. There is a stuck boom truck. It's apparently in the up position, and two left lanes are closed for the time being. We've got traffic stacked up from Grant Line. Bay Bridge, heavy and slow from West Grand.
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10: 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Get yourself all caught up over the weekend. Back to the music. It's Olivia Dean. It's so easy.

0: tonight.
1: We were talking top Halloween costumes of 2026, asking for ideas, getting to talk.
2: Hey, Marcus, Taylor, it's your boy Shane from San Leandro. Heard you guys need some Halloween costume inspirations.
1: Yes.
2: Where I always look, WWE. They got some great wrestling costumes. Last year, I was a luchador, you know, Mexican wrestler named Penta, had the mask and his, like, very close to his gear and makeup. It was so cool. But yeah, if you need costume ideas, look to WWE. They got cool costumes.
1: Shane, what's up in Fremont? You had me at Lucha Libre. You know, that's a good pull, because even if you're not into wrestling, they're super colorful and there's makeup. What's not to love? Keep them coming. It's the Little Red Microphone. If you're streaming Star 101.3 right now, hit it. Leave us a message. It's Chainsmokers and Coldplay.

0: Michelle Branch, all you wanted. Star 101.3. It's Marcus in the Morning, 6:53. Here we go.
1: Now, here's what's trending in the Bay Area and beyond.
0: Number one item on the list is Furry Fridays. And our featured shelter this week is the East Bay SPCA. We've got Leroy, a one-year-old hound mix who needs adopting. Snickerdoodle, greatest name ever. Two-year-old husky, adorable. Arlo is a almost two-year-old shepherd mix. And then we have a pair of bonded kitty cats that are 5 months old that need adopting. Magpie and Finch. So if you need a fur baby in your life, they're all cuties. You can see the video on the Star 101.3 FM Instagram. Link in bio for more information. Oh, I forgot about Oreo. Oreo is a two-year-old pity. Super adorable as well. SF Fleet Week continues. You know what's happening today. The air show kicks off. Blue Angels have been practicing.
2: Hey.
0: That's going to be exciting.
2: I think they flew over the station yesterday.
0: I'm sure they did. Typically, we'd go to the roof and we'd watch the vibes, and I completely forgot. Wow. You know what I want to do next year? I want to fly with the Blue Angels.
2: Oh, good luck with that.
0: No, that's a thing. You can do that.
2: No, it's not.
0: Yes, you can.
2: Really?
0: Dare me.
2: I dare you.
0: I'm a broadcast professional. I can do whatever I want.
2: I would love to see that.
0: Parade of Ships starts today at 11 o'clock along the waterfront. Free ship tours at Pier 27 and 35, military concerts, all kinds of events throughout the city. But the big hitter is the air show. It starts at noon today. I would suggest public transportation. Faux show. Rosé surprised Bruno Mars fans showing up on the big screen during the Wednesday night concert at SoFi down in Southern California. That was super cute. Then they ended up doing APT because that's the song. So Bruno will be in town all weekend, Levi's Stadium. I'm taking the missus for our 14th anniversary, which is basically Sunday. You're going to be there with the fam?
2: I'll be there with my dad.
0: Oh, with your dad? Oh, it's daddy-daughter day. Cute!
2: Yes!
0: Okay. That's going to be awesome. Was that his birthday gift?
2: Yes.
0: Oh, adorable. I am convinced that Carol G is going to show up at Levi's Stadium to sing the duet.
2: That would be great. It'd
0: be amazing.
2: I'd love that.
0: If you are going to the Bruno Mars show, look out for us. We will be there. Dua Lipa's unexpected baseball buddy. So there's a guy who roots for the Marlins in Miami who went viral after sitting next to Dua Lipa and Callum Turner and having no idea. It was a Yankees playoff game. He had no idea who they were.
2: That's hilarious.
0: He said that. Can you imagine sitting next to Dua Lipa and not knowing who she was?
2: Right.
0: In your world.
2: Could never.
0: He says he knows sports. He doesn't know music or movies. He said they were super nice, and he's claiming that it was her first baseball game and first hot dog. Super cute. And then finally, Xbox is heading to Hollywood. They're launching a new division called XP to turn their popular game franchises into more movies. What they're seeing is when they do that, that it kind of spikes the downloads of the games.
2: Mm.
0: So there you go. Following the success of Fallout and a Minecraft movie, we'll be looking for more of those. Let's finish strong with producer Taylor's daily poll. What do you have?
2: It is National Egg Day today. Oh. So we're asking, how do you like your eggs? Scrambled, sunny side up, over easy, or hard boiled?
0: There you go. You can participate in the poll right now. It's on the Star 101.3 FM Instagram in the stories. That's what's trending. Creeping up on 7 o'clock. You know what's happening at 7:05. We have second date update. That's on the way next. Star 101.3. Happy Friday.

0: Star 101.3. It's Marcus in the morning. It is time for Second Date Update once again. Let's go ahead and get started. Bringing Cole on immediately. He's been chomping at the bit. My guy, thank you for waiting. How are you this morning?
1: Good, good, good.
0: Let's go figure some things out. So those of you that are new to Second Date Update, Cole went on a date with a lady named Vanessa. We're thinking maybe she ghosted. I'm going to call her. He's going to be listening in. We're going to try to figure out what went sideways. Tell me about the date.
1: Okay, yeah. I mean, it was an awesome first date. We had dinner in San Jose.
0: Uh-huh.
1: We had met on a dating app, and we kind of flirted back and forth for like about a week, which is pretty good to get a date after a week.
0: Yeah, okay.
1: So we're like, okay, let's do some drinks and food at this bar downtown. And right away, we clicked. She's funny. We were like doing that thing where you kind of tease each other because mm-hmm. there's a tension there, you know,
0: mm-hmm.
1: like sparks are flying. And yeah, it seemed like we were going to be staying there all night. But they were doing trivia there as well.
0: Mm-hmm.
1: And I hadn't planned on playing because I love trivia. But she was like, let's make a team, you know. And I'm like, oh, man, this date's getting better and better. You know, we're doing these answers. We're figuring stuff out. High-fiving each other. We're talking trash a little bit.
0: Right.
1: You know, we missed one. It just felt like we're already doing a couple stuff. And we were there for the whole game. I thought it was a home run. And then, you know, I text her the next day. I just left her some cute little messages. Like in reference to a couple of the trivia questions that either one of us had missed. And, you know, I was like, okay, maybe she's busy. And then bottom line, I text three times, which is kind of like the rule.
0: Right.
1: And you stop there and nothing came back.

0: back. Nothing.
1: Nothing. Okay, so she's gone.
0: Nothing. Zero.
1: Okay, let's figure this out. Here's what we're going to do. We're going to go ahead and have you mute. We're going to call Vanessa, and we're going to try to figure some things out. Let's see if something went wrong or if she's just been busy or what the deal is. Is that fair?
0: That sounds great.
1: Okay, give me a couple songs. We'll get it done. It's Second Date Update. It's Star 101.3.

0: Star 101.3, it is Marcus in the Morning. If you're just tuning in, we're about to call Vanessa for our guy, Cole, who is holding. They were in the South Bay, or they are in the South Bay. You guys had dinner and drinks in San Jose, and you got along. Yes? It all seemed all right?
1: Yeah. We're both, like I said, we're both cracking jokes at each other.
0: Yeah.
1: But supportive and teasing each other. It was like we're a couple, it felt like.
0: All right. Let's figure it out. Go ahead and mute your phone. I'm going to call her and see what she thought of your date, okay?
1: Awesome. Thank you.
2: Second date update. Here we go.
3: Hello.
0: Hi, I'm looking for Vanessa.
3: This is she?
0: Vanessa, it's Marcus calling from Star 101.3. Good morning.
3: I'm sorry, who?
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3: Oh.
0: I'm wondering, do you have a moment to be on the air with us?
3: What is this regarding? I'm sorry, I've never heard of...
0: No, it's all good.
3: I don't want to be rude, but I've never heard of you.
0: So the segment is called Second Date Update, and I got your phone number from one of our listeners who is saying he took you on a date. He would love to take you out again, but he's getting the vibe that you're ghosting. And I just want to try to figure out if something went wrong or if you're just busy or what the deal is. So his name is Cole. Can you talk about your date with Cole?
3: That's fine.
0: Are you ghosting right now?
3: Kind of. Things got kind of weird. So,
0: what happened? How was the date, first of all?
3: I mean, the date was good. We went to dinner. The vibe was great. We were getting along really well. Everything was awesome. And then we started playing trivia together. And
0: right.
3: It was actually super cute at first, but then something kind of switched. So it literally like a switch went off in him and he became a different person.
0: How so?
3: And he showed signs of like being insanely competitive. Like there's regular competitive and then there's whatever's above that. And that's where he kind of fits. And it was super like unattractive. I just like the vibe just fell apart at that point.
0: Was there an incident? What happened?
3: Yeah, I mean, okay, so the trivia started. It was great. We had a, you know, team name. We were high-fiving, whatever. And then there was a question that Cole knew, but the guy who was, like, hosting the trivia got it wrong, and Cole knew it was wrong, but he kind of made, like, a spectacle about it. And I'm like, it's okay. Like, don't worry about it. It's fine. And he just kind of... went from there, like was talking to the host, interrupting the trivia game. He was gone like for what seemed like forever from the table. And I'm just sitting there like, we're on a date. Like what is happening? It got really weird. I saw a side of a person that I was like, I don't know about this.
0: Was he right?
3: Like he was right. Yeah.
0: Okay.
3: He had the correct answer. He proved it. He pulled out his phone and showed the guy and the guy was like, yeah, you're right. Like, I'll give you points.
0: All right. I'm gonna stop you real quick. Okay, so part of this is that Cole is actually listening right now. And I'd love to bring him on just to discuss.
3: Okay.
0: Cole, are you there?
3: That's a part of the
1: Yeah, I'm here.
0: Okay. You didn't tell me about the fight.
1: Well, I didn't think it was a fight. I mean we're on a team and we're playing trivia. I mean, she just said it. I was right.
3: That's not the point.
1: I mean, if you're running trivia, the answers should be correct, especially if you're the host.
3: I understand that part, but we were on a date.
1: I know, but I thought we were like a team. It was like 2 minutes. Like, I just like literally was like, hey, hold on. And then we worked it out in like 2 minutes.
3: No, that was the first part of the 2 minutes was you talking to the host. Then there was like an additional 5 minutes of you arguing with the other table about the points for a... A $25
1: really?
3: Gift card. Like, who cares?
1: No, it wasn't about the. It wasn't about the money. It was about. It was just about
3: exactly.
1: What was fair. It wasn't even an argument. Everybody was getting a little jesty with each other.
0: All right.
1: And I was. So I don't get it. I mean.
0: So the competitiveness killed the whole thing. Is that what you're saying, Vanessa?
3: Yes. Like, it wouldn't surprise me if Cole like had like a crazy like gambling habit with the way he was over trivia. That's crazy.
1: Oh, my God.
3: On a date.
1: I think it's a real overreaction, but, I mean, I had a great time with you.
0: I feel like you got to listen to the lady, though, right?
1: I just think it's an overreaction. because
0: you said that.
1: You know. Well, I mean, that's what I think it is. It's an overreaction now because we had such a good time for like a few hours, and then this was just like a small moment. I'm just surprised that that moment defined the whole evening for you.
3: And that is why there won't be another date after this. That's it.
0: All right, hang on. Now that escalated quickly. Second date update after 7, after 9. We'll update the podcast so you can binge listen over the weekend on the iHeartRadio app. Make sure you download, set a preset. Literally, Marcus in the Morning, second date update. And hang out to win $1,000. The base $1,000 fill-up happening at 35 after the hour. Stay with us. Star 101.

0: I've realized in real time in the last 10 seconds that somebody's going to be upset with me for sharing this story at this hour.
1: What do you mean?
2: We're going for it, though.
0: Let me just read the headline real quick. Well, first of all, Star 101.3, it's Marcus in the morning. Taylor's here as well. It's Friday.
1: Hello.
0: This was the funniest headline I think I've read all week, but just okay. Bear with me. Pokemon champ calls for better hygiene after opponent's smell made him get sick.
1: No, really? Oh, my. You know what?
0: And I read that, and I flashbacked to the big Pokemon World Championships here in the Bay and being stuck on the Enjuta across the Embarcadero with six or seven people going to Pokemon Night at Oracle Park.
1: Mm-hmm.
0: And the guy in front of me had questionable hygiene.
1: Mm.
0: And I knew what it was from. Mm-hmm. It's that thing, that especially dudes do this. Please stop doing this. I learned this the hard way. You cannot launder your clothes and then leave them in the washer for 3 days and then try to dry them without rewashing them, because the mildew smell almost took me out.
1: Yeah, it's nasty.
0: Please stop doing that. And then also, okay, so back to this story. So he's asking fellow players to wash up before tournaments. He said one competitor's body odor literally made him get sick. Smell came from a nearby player. It was so strong he had to step away. His friends also struggled to focus on their matches, and they reported the problem to a judge. Then the second they reported it, other players are saying, yeah, a lot of people stink. So if I may, as a nerd, as a geek, as someone who played chess throughout high school, massive gamer, and played a board game called Axis and Allies for 6 straight hours with my friends every weekend, fellas, and some ladies, maybe, I don't know, we still need to shower.
1: Please.
0: Okay, I'm a Warcraft gamer. World of Warcraft, 12 hours straight. You have to put the Mountain Dew and the Funyuns down, and you have to handle your business. Please. For the good of humanity.
1: I've dated somebody like this. And they used to take sink showers.
0: What is that even?
1: Where they would just, like get their hair a little wet.
0: Uh-huh.
1: Maybe, like, the pits here and there. Uh-huh. And then that was it. We're not together anymore.
0: And then throwing your dirty shirt in the dryer with a Febreze? No, or whatever, the sheets? No, no.
1: If you're sniff checking your underwear...
0: Stop! Okay, stop. That's too far.
1: I'm just saying. Like, it's bad.
0: Walk it back. Apologies to anybody having breakfast right now. Let's move on. If you have a game in your life, or you are a gamer, this is a gut check. Let's take care of ourselves. Take care of our bodies. Thank you.
1: Please.
0: All right, 7:24. That made me laugh. Coming back around in a bit, we're going to get you tickets for a Stanford football 4-pack. So you can party with the family, party with your friends. That's coming up not this weekend, but the following. Can't wait for that. That's at 7:35. It is time to drop $1,000. 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
2: Literally kicking off the Friday edition of your commercial-free morning commute and literally giving up the tickets for Stanford football coming up in 3 minutes and 43 seconds. Play some Taylor Swift. She's got a bunch of Kids' Choice Award nominations. She leads the pack. We'll fill you in on that coming up at 7:50 with What's Trending. But get ready to win your tickets.

It's Taylor Swift, Story of Ophelia. Excuse me, The Fate of Ophelia. Star 101.3, it's Marcus in the Morning, 7:37. It is time to win. If you have never been to Stanford Stadium for a football game, it is vibes. As someone who grew up on campus, my dad got his PhD there in the 80s. What a spot. What a fun time. So I've got a four-pack of tickets for you and the family to go experience it, right? This is for the game on the 17th. Against Elon, and we're going to go ahead and hook up caller 20 right now. 800-800-1013. Again, 800-800-1013. And if you're caller 20, you get the tickets and you can go. Let's go, Cardinal. Fear the tree. All the things. Got good news next. Star 101.3.

0: Star 101.3, it's Barkus in the Morning. Who's this?
1: This is Alexa. I'm calling from Lafayette.
0: Alexa, let's go see some Stanford football. You win.
1: No way! This is my first time winning anything.
0: I love it.
1: What a treat.
0: We got 4-pack of tickets.
1: Thank you so much.
0: It's going to be October 17th, so next Saturday, clear your schedule. Let's make it a half-day thing.
1: Oh,
0: it's so much fun to hang out there.
1: That is such a treat. My family will be just delighted. Thank you so, so much. My husband is Peter, and my son is Reed, and then probably a friend.
0: Perfect. Have the best time. If you get a chance to do a family selfie, we'd love to see it. You can tag up at Barkus in the Morning. But thank you for listening every morning. Really appreciate it.
1: Oh, my gosh. Yeah, I'm on my way to work. This is awesome.
0: Perfect. Hang on the line. Tickets for the game are available at GoStanford.com. We will have more to give away next week.
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3: Good morning, Barkus. This is Eric from San Jose. Today, I celebrate 20 years clean and sober. Grateful. Listen to you all the time. Thank you and have a blessed day.
0: Appreciate you, Eric. I know you're listening right now, man. Congratulations. I know a lot of people listening can relate. Recovery is a tough deal, one day at a time. And congratulations on 20 years. You can share just like that. Anything going on in your life, I want to know about it. Leave a talk back, the little red microphone. You hit that on the iHeartRadio app. If you're streaming Star 101.3 and you've set that preset, you can also send DMs at all times at Barkus in the Morning or at It's Barkus D if you want to share your good news. All right, we're going to hit some 90s music and then get into what's trending, get you caught up just in time for the weekend, give you the schedule, for example, for Fleet Week. That's on the way next.

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0: 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It's Marcus in the morning. Let's go.
2: Now, here's what's trending in the Bay Area and beyond.
0: Number one hitter is that it's Free Fridays. Let's get some animals adopted. Our featured shelter this week is the East Bay SPCA. They've got some cuties that need homes right now, puppies and kitties. We have Leroy, a one-year-old hound mix who has long legs and a goofy personality. Constantly wagging his tail. Loves to meet new people. I'm all in on that. Snickerdoodle, two-year-old husky mix. Loves walks, playing chase, and exploring. If you need an accountability buddy, I'm guessing Snickerdoodle probably would be your guy. Arlo is a one-year, eight-month-old shepherd mix who already knows how to sit, the command down, and paw. He loves fetch and tug of war. Kitty's more your jam. We have Magpie and Finch, who are five-month-old bonded sisters looking for a home together. And then we have Oreo, who's just a goofy two-year-old pity mix. They're super cute. The video is up right now on the Star 101.3 FM Instagram page. Check that out and get adoption information. Link in bio. Your number two story is that it's Fleet Week, Avi. Oh, wait. Wrong button. It's Fleet Week. Where are my jets at? Okay. So we've got the air show coming in today at noon. Tomorrow at noon, there were rumors that Carl the Fog was going to take over tomorrow and kind of block the air show visibility, but I don't think that's happening. I think we're going to be okay by noon tomorrow. If you are coming into town for the air show, I would strongly suggest public transportation. All you need to do is take Caltrain or take BART. Take BART to Powell Street or take Caltrain to 4th and Townsend, wave at the radio station, and then board the 30. And then it's a 15-minute walk.
3: Amazing.
0: Super easy. Let's see. What else do we have? So Bruno Mars is in town this weekend. Rosé from Blackpink actually made a surprise appearance on the Jumbotron during the show at SoFi a couple of days ago. They did do APT. I'm fully expecting that Carol G is going to walk on stage at Levi's on Saturday.
3: I really hope so.
0: I mean, they do that duet together, and she loves the Bay. So right. there's no reason not to. Xbox heading to Hollywood. Microsoft's Xbox launching a new division called XP to turn popular gaming franchises into more movies, TV shows, and merch. So huge success with Fallout and the Minecraft movie, and they did see a spike in game sales after these movies come out. So there you go. We're going to finish strong with producer Taylor's daily poll. What do you have?
3: It is National Egg Day today. Mm. So we're asking, how do you like your eggs? Scrambled, sunny side up, over easy, or hard boiled?
0: I like all of those. There's nothing better than a soft-boiled egg, though, in my opinion.
3: I don't know. I'm a scrambled and a hard-boiled girly.
0: Are you a hard scramble, or do you like them a little moist?
3: No, I don't like them moist. Okay. I have to be kind of hard.
0: You're a hard scramble.
3: Yeah.
0: All right. 7:56. That's what's trending. Coming up in a couple of minutes, you already know what's up. We have the trivia game. Want you to play. Today's your day. Maybe you've been practicing in the car all week, and you've been crushing it. Let's do this. The number is 800-800-1013. I need two contestants on the line right now. We'll play after 8 o'clock.

0: Star 101.3, it is Marcus in the Morning. Producer Taylor is here. We are playing the Bay's favorite trivia game. It's called What You Know About That. It is brought to you by Cameron's Pub in Half Moon Bay. Reminding you, Cameron and I will be on stage for the Great Pumpkin Way Off on Monday, first thing in the morning. Hope to see you there. We'll be broadcast worldwide. So pull up. Let's hug it out. Let's say good morning to our contestants, Andrea. And Taylor wrote Pacifica to Dogpatch. So you're commuting right now?
1: I am. Good morning, Marcus and Taylor. Good morning. I love listening to you guys in the morning. I've been a longtime fan.
0: What do you do for work in the patch? Nobody calls it that.
1: I'm a dispatcher at Schmidt Heating and Air.
0: Okay.
1: Hey, 150 years in the business, we are doing something right.
0: Hey.
2: Hey, I like it.
0: 150 years, dang. All right.
1: Yeah.
0: Go out to the East Bay and say what's up to Ryan in what I believe is pronounced Benny Shea. The jewel of the 925.
2: You're ridiculous.
0: Just kidding. Ryan's in Benicia, and he's completely dumbfounded right now. He's like, what just happened? What's going on, Ryan? How are you?
3: Good morning, Marcus and Taylor. No, I'm great. Not too many people call it that, Benicia that, but hey. There are some different pronunciations for sure.
0: We're breaking ground. What are you doing this morning?
3: I just dropped the kids off at school. Reese and Garrett.
0: Okay, sending him vibes. Dad's locked in. Game is super simple. It's 5 questions, 50 seconds. Yell out pass if you don't know an answer. I'll come back to it if there's time. You get as many right as you can, okay?
1: Okay.
0: We're going to go ahead and get started. So Ryan goes on hold in Benicia, and we start with Andrea on her way to Dog Patch here in the city, right down the street from the radio station. Please swing by.
1: Oh, I'd love to.
0: Would love to host you. Let's get started.
1: Okay.
0: Question number one, how many zeros are in the number 1 million?
1: Six.
0: What is the capital of New Mexico?
1: Oh, pass.
0: Joseph Strauss is known as being the chief engineer for what San Francisco architectural icon?
1: The Golden Gate Bridge.
0: How many members does the band No Doubt currently have?
1: Five.
0: First Home Alone movie takes place in what metropolitan area?
1: Chicago.
0: Go back to the one you passed on. What is the capital of New Mexico?
1: Oh, my eighth grade teacher's going to hate me. Santa Fe?
0: Okay, we're going to go with Santa Fe. And yeah, how much do you wish your kids were in the car right now?
1: You have no idea.
0: All right, you did great. Hang on the line for me. Andrea goes on hold there in on her way to Dog Patch in the city. And we pick up Ryan in Benicia.
3: Hello there.
2: Question number one. How many zeros are in the number 1 million?
3: Six.
2: What is the capital of New Mexico?
3: Santa Fe.
2: Joseph Strauss is known as being the chief engineer of what San Francisco architectural icon?
3: The Transamerica Building.
2: How many members does the band No Doubt currently have?
3: Four.
2: And the first Home Alone movie takes place in what metropolitan area?
0: Oh, we are out of time.
3: Chicago.
0: Hang on the line for me. Hang on. All right. Andrea comes back from Dog Patch. See how she did against Ryan and Benicia. Question number one.

0: How many zeros are in the number 1 million?
1: Both of you knew that there were 6 zeros.
0: What is the capital of New Mexico?
1: Both of you said Santa Fe, and that was correct.
0: Boom. Crushing it so far. Number 3, Joseph Strauss is known as being the chief engineer of what San Francisco architectural icon?
1: Andrea said Golden Gate Bridge. Ryan said the Transamerica Building. The answer we were looking for was the Golden Gate Bridge.
0: Next question. How many members does the band No Doubt currently have?
1: Andrea said 5. Ryan said 4. The correct answer is 4.
0: Are we tied right now?
1: We are tied right now.
0: Final question. The first Home Alone movie takes place in what metropolitan area?
1: Andrea said Chicago. Ryan also said Chicago, but he said it a little too late. The correct answer was Chicago, but that brings our final score 4-3. Andrea's our winner.
0: Andrea, just barely got it.
2: Aw, good game, Ryan. Thank you, guys.
3: Thank you. Good stuff.
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0: Somber, Star 101.3. He was just in San Jose a couple days ago. There's great video of him really repping for San Jose. It looked like he had a good time down there. If you were down there at SAP, give me a full report. The talkback is open. Also, thank you to everybody leaving talkbacks this morning. Talking about what we're talking about.
1: Love it.
0: Appreciate it. Star 101.3. It is Marcus in the morning. Taylor is here. We were talking earlier, probably the funniest headline of the week. This Pokemon champion is imploring fellow players to please have better hygiene after an opponent's smell made him literally get sick.
1: Oh.
0: Reported to a judge. Other people shared their stories saying, yeah, we need to clean up our act a little bit and we got to talk back.
2: Hi, Marcus and Taylor. It's Sarah from San Jose.
0: Hey,
2: on the gaming hygiene, I wanted to say that my first tournament for Super Smash Bros. Melee, I was a 12-year-old girl. And boy, oh boy, did I see the effects of the lack of hygiene from gamers firsthand from a bunch of 40-year-old men. That was traumatizing. Okay, love you, bye.
0: Okay, love you back,
1: oh
0: bye.
1: My God, I'm so sorry you went through that. I hope you've recovered.
0: I shared it earlier, like as a former chess player, former Warcraft nerd, former Axis and Allies board game nerd, like, dude, you got to put the controller down. Put the controller down. Put the Mountain Dew down. Put the Funyuns down. You got to take a shower.
1: Please and thank you.
0: Please and this is a PSA for the rest of us. 8:15. I saw this funny survey for spooky season. What actually makes you scared? We'll talk about it. There was a top 10. What would make you shriek out loud if you saw it? Get yours ready. We'll talk about it next.

0: Literally the happy hour anthem.
1: Or
0: is it curl up in your PJs for spooky season anthem? Black Eyed Peas. That was a stretch. Star 101.3. It's Marcus in the Morning. Taylor's here. It's Friday. They had the funniest survey for spooky season. Let's get spooky.
2: The music is so funny to me.
0: The top things that give you a real fright. What would make you shriek with fear? They asked 2,000 people. Number one on the list, when someone unexpectedly jumps at you as a prank.
2: Well, obviously.
0: Dude, Taylor is so easily scarable. I can't believe horror is your favorite genre and spooky season is your favorite season.
2: I know.
0: You must just tinkle all the time accidentally a little bit. She could be working in the other studio and I could slowly open the door. Although there are times when I do it on purpose.
2: Oh, I know.
0: Just to get the video.
2: Oh my God, I hate that.
0: Other things that make you shriek with fear, hearing a knock at the window when it's dark.
2: Hearing a knock at my front door at any time scares me. Because most of the time, I know when people are coming over.
0: Middle of the day.
2: Like, there's no reason someone should be knocking on my door. Like, I remember one time my Uber knocked at my door, or my DoorDasher knocked on my door.
0: Bro, what are you doing?
2: And I'm like, how did you get up here? There's a gate downstairs. Freaked me out.
0: What was the answer?
2: My neighbor left.
0: Okay.
2: She's crazy.
0: I wrote one down. Something that would make me shriek. Is there was one time I was taking the trash out. Now, remember, I kind of live in the country out there in Half Moon Bay. I was taking the trash out, no lights, and then I turned my phone light on just to see where I was going, and there was a raccoon hanging out on the fence. He looked over and shrieked at me.
2: Ooh.
0: And then I shrieked at him. And the thing with raccoons is I am convinced that for every raccoon I see, there are three in the trees waiting to drop on me.
2: Oh, yeah, they're ready to pounce.
0: All right, other things. I watched this in real time and watched it over and over on the cameras. My wife was gardening and she ran into a garter snake.
2: No.
0: Shrieked, fell backwards. And she was fine. Because she was fine, it was the funniest thing I'd ever seen.
2: Okay, wait. That actually reminds me. When we went Christmas tree hunting, this was years and years ago. My mom, she came screaming down the hill over like a snake. Oh my gosh, it was so funny. Like we were all, I think we still make fun of her about it to this day.
0: I still have the video. spotting a spider on your pillow.
2: No, absolutely not. I'm selling the house.
0: I was going to say, burn it down.
2: It's the spider's house now.
0: Sorry, Rosa, we're burning the apartment down. Being caught off guard by a scary movie twist. Does that ever happen to you? Are you one of those people that watches the movies and then you figure out the plot even before it ends? Have you ever really been caught off guard? I know you watch a lot of horror movies.
2: Well, I think the movies that like their whole purpose is jump scares, like, yeah, they'll get me. But I like watching them a few times so that I know when the jump scares are coming and then I show other people.
0: What would make you shriek with fear? That's the assignment on the talkback. It's the little red microphone. 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
1: I'm loving the fact that everybody's sharing their weekend plans on the talkback this morning. 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
2: Hey, Marcus and Taylor, just want to share my good news this morning. Heading up to Marcus's way. Hey. My son is getting married tomorrow in Half Moon Bay. Rehearsal dinner tonight. Party at the Oceano Inn, Barber's Fish Market, a couple other local places. It's going to be a fun weekend. Okay. This is Jim again. The happy couple's name is Jeff and Lena. So congratulations to Jeff and Lena as we celebrate their marriage tomorrow in Half Moon Bay.
1: Pretty sure I'm giving wedding crashes tonight at the Oceano.
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1: 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Let us know what's going on. All right, we're going to check what's trending in 9 minutes, including the full schedule for the weekend for Fleet Week. Hang

0: 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It's Star 101.3. It's Marcus in the Morning, 8:48. Here we go.
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0: All right, so what do we have? So, okay, Furry Fridays is the number one hitter. If you need a new fur baby in your life, today might be your day. We have lots of doggies and kitties need adopting from the East Bay SPCA. We got Leroy, Snickerdoodle, Arlo, all puppies. Oreo's a two-year-old pitty who's adorable. And then we have a pair of bonded sister kitties, and they're black cats too, just in time for spooky season, but they're so cute. Magpie and Finch. Everybody's adoptable right now. Go to the Star 101.3 FM Instagram, link in bio for more information. The other big hitter is that it's Fleet Week, obviously. Air show popping off today. The parade of ships at 11 a.m. through the bay. That's going to be fun. And then noon, we've got all of the air show festivities. Today, tomorrow, Sunday, Blue Angels usually fly at about 3:15. Make sure you're in position. Make sure you take public transportation because, first of all, Waymo's not going to be allowed up there near the Marina Green. Second of all, take BART into the city, exit Powell, grab the 30, go all the way. It's a 15-minute walk. Take Caltrain into the city, grab the 30. It's a 15-minute walk. That's what I would do. What else is going on? So let's go to producer Taylor and her daily poll. What do you have up online right now?
2: It is National Egg Day today. So we're asking, how do you like your eggs? Scrambled, sunny side up, over easy, or hard-boiled?
0: We got a talk back on that.
3: Good morning. This is Sharon calling from Kentfield. And I'm in Marin, and for your eggs, you did not mention poached, so I wanted to call in and say that poached are the way that I like my eggs. I eat them probably 3 to 5 times a week on top of my avocado toast.
0: Oh, yeah.
3: So just wanted to share that with you. Hope you have a great day.
0: Sharon up there in Kentfield. If Kentfield was a person, it would be Sharon. I adore Sharon.
2: Sharon, you just made me really hungry. Thank you.
0: I want to live in Kentfield, bro. Forest bathing all the time.
2: Hey.
0: Maybe I'll catch a show at the College of Marin in the theater. I don't know if we'll have time. There's a pickleball tournament. Not sure.
2: Oh, my gosh.
0: So good. What a life. Genius. What else is going on? So, Rosé popped on stage with Bruno Mars at SoFi Stadium. This was on the big screen. So, she danced around Blue Kisses, and then they did do APT, which is their duet. I am convinced that Carol G is going to show up at Levi Stadium.
2: It's going to happen.
0: I know no information, but they have that duet. She loves the Bay, and yeah.
2: I could see it happening. I could.
0: We will both be there, by the way, on Saturday. If you're going to the Bruno Mars show, look for us. Would love to hug it out. Also playing on Sunday. Those shows are going to be so much fun. Okay. That's what I have that's trending. Coming back around in a few minutes, of course we've got Second Date Update. Make sure you stay with us. That's on the way at 9:05. And then 9:25, another chance for you to win $1,000. Stay with us.
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0: Star 101.3. It's Marcus in the morning. It is time for Second Date Update once again. Let's go ahead and get started. Bringing Cole on immediately. He's been chomping at the bit. My guy, thank you for waiting. How are you this morning?
1: Good, good, good.
0: Let's go figure some things out. So those of you that are new to Second Date Update, Cole went on a date with a lady named Vanessa. We're thinking maybe she ghosted. I'm going to call her. He's going to be listening in. We're going to try to figure out what went sideways. Tell me about the date.
1: Okay, yeah. It was an awesome first date. We had dinner in San Jose.
0: Uh-huh.
1: We had met on a dating app, and we kind of flirted back and forth for like about a week, which is pretty good to get a date after a week.
0: Yeah, okay.
1: So we're like, okay, let's do some drinks and food at this bar downtown. And right away, we clicked. She's funny. We were like doing that thing where you kind of tease each other because mm-hmm. there's a tension there, you know,
0: mm-hmm.
1: like sparks are flying. And yeah, it seemed like we were going to be staying there all night. But they were doing trivia there as well.
0: Mm-hmm.
1: And I hadn't planned on playing because I love trivia. But she was like, let's make a team, you know. And I'm like, oh, man, this date's getting better and better. You know, we're doing these answers. We're figuring stuff out. High-fiving each other. We're talking trash a little bit.
0: Right.
1: You know, if we miss one. It just felt like we're already doing a couple stuff. And we were there for the whole game. I thought it was a home run. And then, I text her the next day. I just left her some cute little messages. Like in reference to a couple of the trivia questions that either one of us had missed. And, you know, I was like, okay, maybe she's busy. And then bottom line, I text three times, which is kind of like the rule.
0: Right.
1: And you stop there and nothing came back. Nothing.
0: Nothing. Okay. So she's gone.
1: Nothing. Zero.
0: Okay. Let's figure this out. Here's what we're going to do. We're going to go ahead and have you mute. We're going to call Vanessa and we're going to try to figure some things out. Let's see if something went wrong or if she's just been busy or what the deal is. Is that fair?
1: That sounds great.
0: Okay. Give me a couple songs. We'll get it done. It's Second Date Update. It's Star 101.3.

0: Star 101.3, it is Marcus in the morning. If you're just tuning in, we're about to call Vanessa for our guy, Cole, who is holding. They were in the South Bay, or they are in the South Bay. You guys had dinner and drinks in San Jose, and you got along. Yes? It all seemed all right?
1: Yeah. We're both, like I said, we're both cracking jokes at each other.
0: Yeah.
1: But supportive and teasing each other. It was like we're a couple, it felt like.
0: All right. Let's figure it out. Go ahead and mute your phone. I'm going to call her and see what she thought of your date, okay?
1: Awesome. Thank you.
0: Second date update. Here we go.
2: Hello.
0: Hi, I'm looking for Vanessa.
2: This is she.
0: Vanessa, it's Marcus calling from Star 101.3. Good morning.
2: I'm sorry, who?
0: Marcus calling from Star 101.3. 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
2: Oh.
0: I'm wondering, do you have a moment to be on the air with us?
2: What is this regarding?
0: It's.
2: I'm sorry, I've never heard of...
0: No, it's all good.
2: I don't
0: want
2: to be rude,
0: good.
2: But I've never heard of you.
0: So the segment is called Second Date Update, and I got your phone number from one of our listeners who is saying he took you on a date. He would love to take you out again, but he's getting the vibe that you're ghosting. And I just want to try to figure out if something went wrong or if you're just busy or what the deal is. So his name is Cole. Can you talk about your date with Cole?
2: That's fine.
0: Are you ghosting right now?
2: Kind of. Okay. Things got kind of weird. So,
0: what happened? How was the date, first of all?
2: I mean, the date was good. We went to dinner. The vibe was great. We were getting along really well. Everything was awesome. And then we started playing trivia together. And
0: right.
2: It was actually super cute at first, but then something kind of switched. So it literally like a switch went off in him and he became a different person.
0: How so?
2: And he showed signs of like being insanely competitive. Like there's regular competitive and then there's whatever's above that. And that's where he kind of fits. And it was super like unattractive. I just like the vibe just fell apart at that point.
0: Was there an incident? What happened?
2: Yeah, I mean, okay, so the trivia started. It was great. We had a, you know, team name. We were high-fiving, whatever. And then there was a question that Cole knew, but the guy who was, like, hosting the trivia got it wrong, and Cole knew it was wrong, but he kind of made, like, a spectacle about it. And I'm like, it's okay. Like, don't worry about it. It's fine. And he just kind of... went from there, like was talking to the host, interrupting the trivia game. He was gone like for what seemed like forever from the table. And I'm just sitting there like, we're on a date. Like what is happening? It got really weird. I saw a side of a person that I was like, I don't know about this.
0: Was he right?
2: Like he was right. Yeah.
0: Okay.
2: He had the correct answer. He proved it. He pulled out his phone and showed the guy and the guy was like, yeah, you're right. Like, I'll give you points.
0: All right. I'm gonna stop you real quick. Okay, so part of this is that Cole is actually listening right now. And I'd love to bring him on just to discuss.
2: Okay.
0: Cole, are you there?
2: That's a part of the
1: Yeah, I'm here.
0: Okay. You didn't tell me about the fight.
1: Well, I didn't think it was a fight. I mean we're on a team and we're playing trivia. I mean, she just said it. I was right.
2: That's not the point.
1: I mean, if you're running trivia, the answers should be correct, especially if you're the host.
2: I understand that part, but we were on a date.
1: I know, but I thought we were like a team. It was like 2 minutes. Like, I just like literally was like, hey, hold on. And then we worked it out in like 2 minutes.
2: No, that was the first part of the 2 minutes was you talking to the host. Then there was like an additional 5 minutes of you arguing with the other table about the points for a... A $25
1: really?
2: Gift card. Like, who cares?
1: No, it wasn't about the money. It was just about
2: exactly.
1: What was fair. It wasn't even an argument. Everybody was getting a little jesty with each other.
0: All right.
1: And I was I don't get it. I mean,
0: so the competitiveness killed the whole thing. Is that what you're saying, Vanessa?
2: Yes. Like, it wouldn't surprise me if Cole like had like a crazy like gambling habit with the way he was over trivia. That's crazy.
1: Oh, my gosh.
2: On a date.
1: I think it's a real overreaction, but, I mean, I had a great time with you.
0: I feel like you got to listen to the lady, though, right?
1: I just think it's an overreaction. because
0: you said that.
1: You know. Well, I mean, that's what I think it is. It's an overreaction now because we had such a good time for like a few hours, and then this was just like a small moment. I'm just surprised that that moment defined the whole evening for you.
2: And that is why there won't be another date after this. That's it.
0: All right, hang on. Now that escalated quickly. Second date update after 7, after 9. We'll update the podcast so you can binge listen over the weekend on the iHeartRadio app. Make sure you download, set a preset. Literally, Marcus in the Morning, second date update. And hang out to win $1,000. The base $1,000 fill-up happening at 35 after the hour. 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

0: Marcus in the morning.
1: There was loose talk of some cloud cover during the air show on Saturday, but I don't see it, man. It's going to be a spectacular weekend. There is a slight chance of rain, like 30% in certain parts of the Bay, especially the South Bay and the Tri-Valley. Just be aware. That's not coming up till Monday. Let's all enjoy our weekend. Let's get you back to the music. It's Post Malone, Star 101.3.

Go TA, it's Star 101.3. It's Marcus in the morning. You know we got another keyword for $1,000. 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Coming up right about 10:25 with Jillian here, Star 101.3.

None better than watching the Blue Angels fly. And the air shows are popping off this weekend, starting at noon today. Another reminder to take public transportation, whether it's BART or Caltrain. Grab that 30. It's a 15-minute walk to the Marina Green. We'll see you there.

0: Star 101.3, it's Marcus in the morning. I'm getting out of here. Enjoy your weekend. Let's take advantage of the sunshine. Even if you're not coming up to the city for Flea Week for the air shows, listen, there's Pumpkins in the Park in San Jose. There's the San Carlos Art and Wine Fair going on the peninsula. There is the Maverick Surf Festival. If you come to the coast side, Canoctai is having an Oktoberfest up in the North Bay. I'll be at Filoli for their Fright Night. You know, we're in spooky season. Got to go check that out. Have a great weekend. Jillian's on the way next. More cash for your workday. The $1,000 fill up, another keyword at 1025. I'll talk to you Monday.
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0: Happy Friday. Good morning. It's Star 101.3. I'm Jillian, and what a beautiful day it's going to be today. Highs in the low 80s if you're in San Jose. Over in Oakland, a really nice day in the low 70s. A little sunshine. It's a beautiful day.
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Star 101.3. It's Jillian. There are a lot of San Francisco landmarks shown in different movies and TV shows, and we want to keep it that way. And California is saying, hey, we're going to reward you if you keep filming in California. They are awarding $226 million in film tax incentives. The sequel to Michael's receiving $30 million. The last Friday sequel, confirmed by Ice Cube, is getting $11 million. They want to keep productions here in California.

Even though it's not trending anymore, anytime I hear that song, I still have to do the Fate of Ophelia TikTok dance. Even when sitting down, I can guarantee I'm still doing it.

0: from the 2000s, the 90s, and today it's Star 101.3. I'm Jillian Escoto. It's always fun when celebrities find out that they're somehow related. And Euphoria actress Sydney Sweeney, she just found out she is distantly related to another celebrity, Marilyn Monroe. The genealogy website MyHeritage.com determined that they are ninth cousins once removed. And the website said, uncovering their shared branch was incredible, and it's a powerful reminder that humanity is one vast family tree. And when we dig deep, we uncover how remarkably interconnected we all are.
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The other night, Kelly Clarkson was performing in Orlando when she noticed a fan in the crowd needed some medical attention, so she stopped the show, made sure they got help,

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Michelle Branch on Star 101.3. If you are a fan of the show The Hunting Wives, starring Brittany Snow and Malin Ackerman, Netflix just announced they have renewed their hit drama for a third season. And the second season hasn't even premiered yet, but it'll be back for a third.

0: Power 101.3, more variety from the 2000s, the 90s, and today. It's Jillian, and just based off of looks alone, I feel that this is slam dunk casting. So Golden Globe and Emmy nominee Jeremy Allen White, he is in The Bear. He played Bruce Springsteen in the movie Springsteen. He says that he will play Gene Wilder in a biopic if he's asked. Now, he's talked about before about he's kind of nervous about playing real people, but he's opened to playing Gene Wilder. He said it would be an honor. He said Young Frankenstein is one of my earliest film memories, Blazing Saddles. He's a genius. It would be an honor. I've always loved him. I need the call.
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If you're going to be purchasing the audiobook of Shania Twain's memoir From This Moment On, Shania Twain has narrated the book herself.

0: Gatorade has many different flavors, but would you drink banana-flavored Gatorade? It's Star 101.3. I'm Jillian. Savannah Bananas player Jackson Olsen. He's currently competing on Dancing with the Stars, and he has such a social media following. And he mentioned in a video that they had a banana flavor missing from the Gatorade lineup. And if he got enough comments and if fans showed interest, he said Gatorade would maybe consider a release. Well, the comment section was filled with people wanting this. So yesterday, Gatorade released this Gatorade banana flavored bundle. You can purchase it on TikTok Shop while supplies last.
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Louis Capaldi on Star 101.3. 7-Up is releasing a new flavor, Miami Vice. 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

You're going to have a chance to win $1,000 coming up next. Yes, you heard that correctly. Your chance at a grand with our $1,000 fill-up is coming up in just a few minutes. We'll give you the cash keyword right after Ariana Grande.

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1: 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Oh, and this is Robin from San Jose.
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0: More variety from the 2000s, the 90s, and today. It's Star 101.3. I'm Jillian Escoto. Growing up with Nickelodeon, I always loved the Kids' Choice Awards, the awards where they handed out the orange blimps and celebrities and kids would get slimed. Well, they're back. They're happening Saturday, November 14th, and they just released the nominees. And Taylor Swift, Ariana Grande, and Sabrina Carpenter lead nominations. Also, Toy Story 5, Wicked for Good, the SpongeBob movie, all nominated as well. And this is so fun. Alex Warren is going to host the Nickelodeon Kids' Choice Awards. I can't wait.
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fade eventually. So if our time is running out, day after day, we'll make the mundane a masterpiece. Oh my, my, oh my, my love, I take one look at you, you're taking me

through November 1st, the Winchester Mystery House has their Festival Fright Nights to help you get ready for Halloween. I've been there one time, and it was the very first time I came to San Jose with my now husband to meet his mom. 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And I was terrified. For just

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1: More variety from the 2000s, the 90s, and today at Star 101.3. Thank you for listening. Have a wonderful weekend. My name is Jillian Escoto. It's going to be beautiful this weekend. If you're checking out Fleet Week, it's going to be a little breezy, but a little cooler. Also, if you're headed to the beach, please be careful. The National Weather Service has warned of waves up to 16 feet. So please be careful if you're hitting the beach. Otherwise, looks like a really, really nice weekend. So I hope whatever you do, you have fun, be safe. And Ryan Seacrest is coming up next with your cash keyword for our $1,000 fill-up at 325.
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3: So I was reading about, you know, Halloween's coming up. And I'm a pizza lover. Have you heard about the frozen pizza, the Tombstone pizza, where they're putting candy corn on the pizza? Would you eat that?
4: No.
3: It's called the pizza nobody asked for. That's what it's actually called. And it's a frozen pizza with candy corns on top inside the cheese. So I'm trying to give this the benefit of the doubt, being like a sweet and a salty flavor. Because I do like sweet and salt. I like caramel salted ice creams and
4: I like salted chocolate. Maybe,
3: yeah, so the look of the candy corn inside the cheese is not great, but maybe we should get a couple of these and do a taste test. It might actually work, but I love that they're calling it the pizza that nobody asked for.
4: Do you have plans for Halloween?
3: Every time I get a question like this from you,
4: you have to think it through because it's going to come with a follow-up.
3: Exactly. Yeah. I need to really calculate my response to be truthful, but maybe with some hesitation of how much detail.
4: Okay.
3: I want to tell you that I haven't committed to my plans yet.
4: Okay.
3: Why?
4: Because I don't have plans either, so I thought maybe we could do something cute.
3: Why don't you go with your husband, trick-or-treating, or whatever
4: him,
3: you guys do.
4: Him your... too.
3: Let's taste this pizza first.
4: Pivot.
3: Step by step. It is a Saturday, so that could be fun.
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or they eat garlic. There's something that I just was seeing will take care of it, no problem at all. And it's something I eat like nuts anyway already. And it's something you make your morning brew with. And I'll tell you what that is coming up.

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2: Do you like to eat things? You ever get near somebody, anybody at work, and they've eaten something the night before and it's still with them? Here's a way to get rid of garlic if you're the person that carries something with you the next day. And that is, if you eat garlic and you keep a couple coffee beans in your pocket and munch on coffee beans like nuts, a couple of them, they cover food odors, they increase saliva to wash the garlic away, and they slow the growth, coffee beans, of odor-causing bacteria. And I quite like them as a substitute to a nut if you only have two or three of them. When I make my coffee, sometimes I'll have a cup of coffee beans just to get my mouth excited about the coffee that's coming.
3: Does it stain your teeth?
2: I don't think the beans do.
3: Okay.
2: I think they're fine. Just chew them and swallow them. Today's quote, either the fear will go away or the opportunity will.
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0: 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That's how many cyber threats Comcast Business detected last year. 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
9: San Mateo, a car and a motorcycle collided. South 101 before Poplar. They're in the center lane. You are backed up from SFO right now. Sunnyvale, a four-car wreck. Westbound 237 before Matilda. Everyone's on the shoulder, but you're delayed from Lawrence Expressway for about 5 to 10 minutes.
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3: So Tanya was talking about, you know, when people say, look, when you stop looking for something, it will happen. Whether it's a job, whether it's happiness, whether it's a partner, you stop focusing on it. Stop letting it occupy your energy and your attention. That's when you discover it. Case in point. Go ahead.
4: Kim Kardashian. Also, Connie Seacrest gets a shout out in this trending report. But
3: oh, she does.
4: Yes. Okay. Kim Kardashian just did a big interview with the Times of London. And she said, I was really single for 5 years and that felt great. She said she got to focus on her kids and the projects that she actually wanted to do. And then she said, I wanted to completely heal and just work on myself. She even admitted that she just wasn't ready to open up. And then when she was asked about Lewis Hamilton directly, she said, in the most respectful way, I'd probably rather not. Okay. But her take on all of this was,
3: rather not what?
4: Like, talk about it. Her relationship with him.
3: But okay, got it.
4: The way that her take on all of this was, the universe works in your favor when you just allow it. So basically, sit back. It'll come to you. It's like what Connie Seacrest always said too. You can't hurry love. You just have to wait. And I feel like this goes for everything in life.
3: My mom always says that to you, to me. And there's a song from way back in the day, you can't hurry love. And she says, well, you know, you guys, you can't hurry love. Well, Ma, maybe a little nudge. Like, let's nudge love a little bit. Like, give it a little bit of oomph. Because you can't just sit back on your laurels and wait forever on this stuff.
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3: 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Come on.
0: We got our weekend watch list here. Tanya, what's on your weekend watch list?
4: It's Verity. So this is a movie. It's a struggling writer is hired to finish a best-selling author's book series, but discovers a hidden autobiography confessing to horrific family secrets. This is the movie that Anne Hathaway and Dakota Johnson have been promoting very, very heavily. There are a lot of mixed reviews out there. Some people love it. Some people don't. So I'm excited to see what the hype is about.
0: All right, let us know what you think. Ruby, what's on your weekend watch list?
5: Okay, so you know I am a sucker for a true crime doc. Mine is The Widower on Netflix. It's a documentary following a two-decade investigation into a Las Vegas man who may have murdered four of his six wives to collect their life insurance policies. And that is on Netflix.
4: What is wrong with people?
5: There's a few.
0: What's wrong with you, Ruby, to watch that? I mean, I can't see myself going, you know what? I need a little breather.
4: Yeah.
0: Let me look at this guy that, whether he did or he did they prove it?
5: You have to watch. But yes.
0: I don't want you to watch.
4: Yeah.
0: I don't want to see this guy talking about killing all his wives.
5: There's nothing about that. There's a lot of people who appreciate true crime.
6: I love it.
0: I have one eye open.
5: when I'm with somebody with true crime.
0: One eye open when I'm sleeping. I'll see you on Celebrity Wheel of Fortune. That's on tonight. Lennon Parham, Cedric the Entertainer, Kevin Smith. It's fun. It's all for charity. And Lennon is amazing. So good at Celebrity Wheel of Fortune. That is.